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Wish that I could float right up and kiss the sky. Standing on the dance floor, my hands raised high. Starting to feel good now, my, my. Now's the time I start to feel free. Free to let myself go.

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